from the beat of a drum. To the beat of your heart. From the beat of a drum. To the beat of your heart. From the rhythms that surround us. From the rhythms that surround us. To the music of this music night. Of this night. Music has shaped generations. Has changed lives and music has shaped generations.

Who got your back? Who got your back? Who got your back? Who got your back? Who got your back? Who got your back?

there would be these jam sessions where Fernando, who was a Dominican, would come and play violin, and Tito, a trumpet player, would play a trumpet, and there would be all kind of drums, you know, it would be a party. We'd make a and I realized, you know, I could see how important it was, uniting all these people and having fun without it costing too much. But by the same token, it alienated us from other people that the music was like very strange to the people of the neighborhood, so they were

Man, what's that feeling called again? What's that feeling called when finally you're in and you're standing in the middle of the floor and you open your arms real wide to accept those vibes, all those positive vibes, and your family's there and all those people that are experiencing the same thing that you are experiencing at that moment in time.

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1: 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We're going to have a great hour coming up, and we're going to start with a wonderful combination. Mo together with Scuba, then we're going to have YNNY, Musumeci together with Ida, a new one of Hillet Collet, which is coming out on my label Zeus Music very soon. Justina is on the show, Cosmic Cat on He, She, They, Deep Enough, Simon Hinter is on The Club Room, and then we're going to have Dance and Pika Suarez with Body Movement at Circus Freak, Darren Nugent, and we're going to close the club room with Daga together with Confidential Recipe. So hope you enjoy the club room and hope to see you soon on the dance.